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1: Richard Huskisson on the 80s at 8 with Still Rock and Roll to Me by Billy Joel out of 1980, taking us back to before you needed to take your shoes off to go through the airport. If you go back to this day, September 1st, 1980, you would find the Apple III was just released. Now, that would be a pretty big failure for the company, but it had features that would change how computers worked forever. Jump forward to 88, though, and you'd have a triumph of the human spirit. Diver Greg Louganis, in his second Olympic Games, smashed his head on a diving board during the preliminaries, but recovered, qualified, and won the following day to become the first man and second diver ever to sweep consecutive Olympic Games. Keeping us in 1988, here's Al Green and Annie Lennox with Put a Little

Tell you from Simple Minds on the 80s at 8 out of 1985. Same year that Bill Elliott, the race car driver, would claim a $1 million prize bonus on this day in history for winning 3 out of 4 crown jewel races on the NASCAR schedule. That year, he won the Daytona 500, the Winston 500, and the Southern 500. There have been a few drivers who have matched that kind of win, but nobody's ever won all four. Let's keep on with Stevie Nicks and the Edge of 17.

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Richard Huskisson on the 80s at 8 with It's Only Love by Brian Adams and Tina Turner for you. Now, this day in history was a huge day for Tina Turner because it was 42 years ago today, September 1st, that after 25 years in the industry, Tina Turner would score her very first number one hit in the U.S. as a solo artist with What's Love Got to Do with It. That would also make her the oldest female artist at the time to top the chart at 44. Hard to believe it took until 1984 for Tina Turner to reach the peak on her own. Sticking to 1984, we got Alphaville here with Forever Young.

Lonely All Night from John Cougar Mellencamp on the 80s at 8 out of 1985. Must have been a lonely night, September 1st in 85, as it was just after 1 a.m. when the deep-sea robotic camera sled Argo transmitted images of a massive steel boiler resting on the ocean floor. It was 3,800 meters, over 12,000 feet below the surface, only 560 kilometers off the coast of Newfoundland, that the Titanic was discovered this day in 85. It took 73 years for them to find her. Even the team that found her spent 8 straight days looking. That is certainly a labor of love. Now, we've got the B-52s.

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Richard Huskisson on the 80s at 8 with Echo Beach by the Canadian band Martha and the Muffins from 1980. It would not be a proper throwback to the 80s if we didn't mention how on September 1st, 1980, the whole country, having been inspired by the Canadian one-legged distance runner Terry Fox and his Marathon of Hope, but unfortunately, it would end this date in 1980 in Thunder Bay, Ontario, when Fox was unable to continue because his cancer had progressed. He would pass a year later, but his legacy lives on. We still run for hope. That's going to do it for me for tonight. I'll leave you with Bruce Springsteen and I'm on fire. The streetlights are on. It's time to go home. Hey.

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1: 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It's oh so sweet. The Songs of Gordon Lightfoot. Classic Lightfoot Live. Barry Sound, September 4th. Midland and Barry, October 16th and 17th. And in Meaford, October 24th. Keeping summer hot with local events throughout South Georgian Bay. I'm J.D. Moffitt.
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1: 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It's Oh So Sweet, the songs of Gordon Lightfoot. 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I'm J.D. Moffitt.
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1: 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It's oh so sweet. The Songs of Gordon Lightfoot. Classic Lightfoot Live. Barrie Sound, September 4th. 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And in Meaford, October 24th. Keeping summer hot with local events throughout South Georgian Bay. I'm J.D. Moffitt.
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bed, just hit the pedal. 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
2: It's Wednesday, September 2nd. Good morning. Happy hump day. We're under a severe thunderstorm watch this morning. 90-kilometer wind gusts are possible with large hail and heavy rain, so just be careful. The dollar trading 71.77 cents U.S. I'm Stacey Englehart. Bus service between Owen Sound and Wyarton is back. Great Transit Route 5 returned to the road Monday and offers three daily trips. Now, the service was discontinued in 2024 after operational funding from the province expired. The service will now offer early morning trips starting at 6 from Owen Sound, the final departure from Wyarton at 8:44 in the evening. Heads up for a new realty scam making its rounds. Police in Collingwood and Blue Mountains investigating a fraud where a resident received an inquiry through Realtor.ca from somebody posing as a prospective client. Now, after several emails, a Zoom meeting was arranged, but during the meeting, the suspect said there were audio issues, directed the victim to an alternate link. Shortly after, the victim received banking notifications indicating unauthorized transactions. Police reminding you, if it seems unusual, unexpected, or too urgent, take a moment to verify before you click. Well, the Bank of Canada dangles another carrot of affordability today. While Canadians struggle financially under the weight of high groceries and utilities, not to mention high interest rates, the rate is expected to stay unchanged, and most likely because of GDP numbers stronger than expected. Side note, government spending can artificially inflate GDP numbers while simultaneously making life less affordable for consumers. And here's a few fun facts. The overall price of fresh and frozen beef has jumped 12.4% over the last year. And over the last year, food inflation up 6% overall. What's more disturbing, one in four Canadians does not have consistent, dependable access to enough food. Light 99.3 Sports. Baseball yesterday, the Blue Jays were blasted by Cleveland 6-1. That road series continues tonight, 6:40. The Canadian Soccer Championship semifinals, Hamilton Forge and Supra du Québec tied 1-1. Leg 2 returns to Hamilton September 15th. Tonight, CF Montreal takes on Vancouver in round 1. JD will keep you posted on the forecast throughout the morning. 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
1: 609, whatever excuses you want to use to kind of, you know, I mean, you want to work hard today. You want to pay attention to what's going on around you. But if you're, you know, three quarters of what you normally are, because you are just that much more tired because you and I and everyone else probably was up for a significant portion of the evening watching that high-definition movie in the sky all night. Well, you know what? You're okay. You're forgiven. Oh, man. Was that wild? It's still out there. I just took some footage this morning. Crazy. I'll show that to you on Light 99.3 Facebook page. Just a wild, stormy night to watch.

0: light weather update.
1: Well, it was a wild one overnight, wasn't it? Quite a light show. Lights and sounds, high definition. That continues into today. A yellow thunderstorm warning with huge rains, windy conditions up to 90 clicks, and some hail in some areas. Watch and enjoy. Highs near 26. Nicer tomorrow with a few clouds and 24. A few clouds and 23 degrees Friday. Saturday, sunshine. And 22, right now 19 in Midland. It's 21 with a yellow thunderstorm warning in Meaford.
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So, George and May's favorites. 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It was a wild one last night. How late were you up watching that show? Boy, wow. I've never heard rolling thunder and seen lightning like that before. And then rain. And then, I mean, it was a good movie, wasn't it? Better than the Jays game. Yikes. Eggshells, maybe. Not broken glass quite yet. But we'll see. We'll update their latest plight in sports in moments. Annie Lennox on Lights.

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3: 6:31 Sports. Jays lose game one against Cleveland. 6-1 the final. They ran into a hot pitcher, and that's what happens sometimes. They're now 2.5 games back at that third wild card spot. They're back at it tonight. We hope they can turn that around. We have brand new music coming your way next. I wish they'd warned me. I would have given you more preparation time. Very cool new stuff from Bryan Adams. Very apropos for this time of year as well. It's on its way next. Hey, new stuff. Like the old stuff too, though. Whitney's on Light.

Favorites from Meaford, Collingwood, South Georgian Bay's Light 99.3, Whitney at 6:36. Good morning, it's JD. Glad to play new music first. Maybe I didn't even know. I knew he'd put together a new album. I knew he was working on a new world tour and 70 dates so far and more on the way. But Bryan Adams' next release, very appropriate for this time of year. Very cool, in fact, too. Proud Canadian as he has always been. It's called The Ballad of Terry Fox. And it's on the air first with Light 99.3. Enjoy.

0: South George and Bay's favorites. That's new music first. So cool. I get to play new stuff once in a while. I like that. That's brand new Bryan Adams. That is the Ballad of Terry Fox. You heard it here first. Very cool. 640.
1: Light weather update.
0: Wild one last night continues into this morning. Yellow thunderstorm warnings throughout the area. Huge rains, high winds up to 90 clicks, and hail in some areas. Watch for it in your region. Highs near 26. Nicer tomorrow, though. It'll calm down quite nicely. A few clouds and 24 degrees. A few clouds and 23 Friday. And then nice and sunny Saturday and 22 degrees.
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1: 651. Register your foursome now for the Parkinson's South Georgian Bay Charity Golf Tournament Friday, September 18th, Bateau Creek Golf in Ottawa. We'll see you there. This is a good one. We'll find out how good from the Parkinson's South Georgian Bay themselves later this week. More information, PSGB.ca. Good fun golfing this fall with lights.

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1: 6:55 en route to the 7 o'clock news, sports, weather. We'll find out more about what this was that we watched and witnessed late last night and early into this morning. And the skies, just an incredible light and sound show. Mother Nature, the host, very cool. Stacey Engelhardt has the details in moments. 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
1: Good Wednesday morning, September 2nd. Happy hump day. We're under a severe thunderstorm watch. We get a chance of showers, thunderstorms off and on today, but still really warm, a humidex in the mid-30s. The dollar trading 71.74 cents U.S. I'm Stacy Englehart. Bus service between Owen Sound and Wyerton is back. Great Transit Route 5 returned to the road Monday and offers three daily trips. Now, the service was discontinued in 2024 after operational funding from the province expired. The service will now offer early morning trips starting at 6 from Owen Sound, the final departure from Wyerton at 8:44 in the evening. Heads up for a new realty scam making its rounds. Police in Collingwood and Blue Mountains investigating a fraud where a resident received an inquiry through Realtor.ca from somebody posing as a prospective client. Now, after several emails, a Zoom meeting was arranged, but during the meeting, the suspect said there were audio issues, directed the victim to an alternate link. Shortly after, the victim received banking notifications indicating unauthorized transactions. Police reminding you, if it seems unusual, unexpected, or too urgent, take a moment to verify before you click. The Bank of Canada has its interest rate decision coming up this morning. While Canadians continue to struggle financially under the weight of high grocery prices and utilities, not to mention high interest rates, it is expected to remain unchanged, most likely because GDP numbers were stronger than expected. Here's a fun side note. Government spending can artificially inflate GDP numbers while simultaneously making life less affordable for consumers. Stats Can said just the price of beef alone in the past year has surged 12.4%. Overall food inflation up 6% in the past year. What's more disturbing, one in four Canadians does not have consistent, dependable access to enough food. Light 99.3 Sports. Baseball yesterday, the Blue Jays were blasted by Cleveland 6-1. That road series continues tonight, 6:40. The Canadian Soccer Championship semifinals, Hamilton Forge and Supra du Québec tied 1-1. Leg 2 returns to Hamilton September 15th. Tonight, CF Montreal takes on Vancouver in round 1. JD will keep you posted on the forecast throughout the morning. 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
2: 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A wild one last night continues into this morning. Yellow thunderstorm warnings throughout the area. Huge rains, high winds up to 90 clicks, and hail in some areas. Watch for it in your region. Highs near 26. Nicer tomorrow, though. It'll calm down quite nicely. A few clouds and 24 degrees. A few clouds and 23 Friday. And then nice and sunny Saturday and 22 degrees. That's like 99.3 News, Sports, and Weather. I'm J.D. Moffitt. 19 degrees to start our Wild Wednesday in Midland. Yellow thunderstorm warning at 19 in Collingwood. Same in Wasaga Beach. 19 in Owen Sound. And outside our Meaford studios, yellow thunderstorm warning and 21 degrees. Enjoy Mother Nature's show and good morning from Light 99.3.
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It's not Georgia May's favorites. Sheryl Crow, First Thing Wednesday. It's going to be a wild one. It was a wild night and promises to be somewhat wild even to today. Amazing thing that nature thing is. Jordan Knight's on Light 99.3.

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0: Light weather update.
1: Wild one last night continues into this morning. Yellow thunderstorm warnings throughout the area. Huge rains, high winds up to 90 clicks, and hail in some areas. Watch for it in your region. Highs near 26. Nicer tomorrow, though. It'll calm down quite nicely. A few clouds and 24 degrees. A few clouds and 23 Friday. And then nice and sunny Saturday and 22 degrees.
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7:25. You know what? It snuck up on me, too. It's suddenly back to school next week. Yikes! What are we going to do today? Let's plan everything maybe to get in this week, shall we? All the things we've put off throughout the summer, the work and the fun. 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So enjoy the moments. Prince on Light.

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1: 7:36, good morning, welcome. Sun's coming up. It looks like a little bit calmer, but they still suggest that yellow thunderstorm warning in place for the most of the area, South Georgian. Just be watchful of it and be in awe of it, because it was pretty special to watch late last night. Hear it rolling thunder and the lightning. It was a movie set, wasn't it? It was so crazy. But to me, it's fun. It doesn't thrill everyone at the house, but to me, it's just neat to watch. Unlike the Jays, 6-1 loss yesterday to Cleveland, 2.5 back. We'll see. President's Cup selections have been made. Two Canadians on the squad this year. Jen Arden's on Light 99.3.

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1: Wild one last night continues into this morning. Yellow thunderstorm warnings throughout the area. Huge rains, high winds up to 90 clicks, and hail in some areas. Watch for it in your region. Highs near 26. Nicer tomorrow, though. It'll calm down quite nicely. A few clouds and 24 degrees. A few clouds and 23 Friday. And then nice and sunny Saturday and 22 degrees.
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1: Sure is. 7:46. Good morning. Happy Wednesday. It should be a wild one weather-wise, especially this afternoon. It was a wild show last night, wasn't it? Speaking of shows, we'd like to see a candidate's debate, wouldn't we? How about the Meaford 55 Club and Meaford Chamber of Commerce bringing you the candidate's debate? It's Tuesday, September 8th, Church of Christ on Nelson Street in Meaford, hosted by yours truly, moderated by Blake Tonzik. Admission by donation. Should be interesting. See some of these candidates. See what they're thinking about, their platforms, and in some cases, meeting them for the first time as we build a new council. Why not? Tuesday, September 8th, Church of Christ, 1 p.m. We'll see you there.

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1: 8 o'clock news, sports, weather. As wild as that is, it's all ahead for you. Stacey Englehart with details. Whatever it is, it's thrown your way, right? Just roll with it. How apropos. Wynn Woods on Light.

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2: It's Wednesday, September 2nd. Good morning. Happy hump day. We're under a severe thunderstorm watch. We've got showers, thunderstorms, windy, but a humidex feeling 35. The dollar 71.75 cents U.S. I'm Stacy Englehart. Bus service between Owen Sound and Wyerton is back. Great Transit Route 5 returned to the road Monday and offers three daily trips. Now, the service was discontinued in 2024. After operational funding from the province expired, the service will now offer early morning trips starting at 6 from Owen Sound, the final departure from Wyerton at 8:44 in the evening. Heads up for a new realty scam making its rounds. Police in Collingwood and Blue Mountains investigating a fraud where a resident received an inquiry through Realtor.ca from somebody posing as a prospective client. Now, after several emails, a Zoom meeting was arranged, but during the meeting, the suspect said there were audio issues, directed the victim to an alternate link. Shortly after, the victim received banking notifications indicating unauthorized transactions. Police reminding you, if it seems unusual, unexpected, or too urgent, take a moment to verify before you click. The Bank of Canada dangles another carrot of affordability today. The interest rate is expected to stay unchanged, and the most likely reason is GDP numbers were stronger than expected. Here's an interesting side note. The government can artificially inflate GDP numbers with their spending, still making it less affordable for Canadians. According to stats, they've triggered or prolonged Bank of Canada rate hikes during almost every major inflationary period since the 70s with GDP spending. Here's a fun fact about grocery prices. We already know it's been unaffordable for the last several years, but just the past year alone, beef prices surged 12.4%. Overall food inflation up 6%. What's more disturbing, one in four Canadians do not have consistent, dependable access to enough food. Light 99.3 Sports. Baseball yesterday, the Blue Jays were blasted by Cleveland 6-1. That road series continues tonight, 6:40. The Canadian Soccer Championship semifinals, Hamilton Forge and Supra du Québec tied 1-1. Leg 2 returns to Hamilton September 15th. Tonight, CF Montreal takes on Vancouver in round 1. JD will keep you posted on the forecast throughout the morning. 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
0: Thank you, Stacy. Forecast for Meaford, Collingwood, most of South Georgian Bay. A wild one last night continues into this morning. Yellow thunderstorm warnings throughout the area. Huge rains, high winds up to 90 clicks, and hail in some areas. Watch for it in your region. Highs near 26. Nicer tomorrow, though. It'll calm down quite nicely. A few clouds and 24 degrees. A few clouds and 23 Friday. And then nice and sunny Saturday and 22 degrees. That's like 99.3 News, Sports, and Weather. I'm J.D. Moffat. 19 degrees to start our Wild Wednesday in Midland. Yellow thunderstorm warning at 19 in Collingwood. Same in Wasaga Beach. 19 in Owen Sound. And outside our Meaford studios, yellow thunderstorm warning and 21 degrees. Enjoy Mother Nature's show and good morning from Light 99.3.
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1: Wild one last night, continues into this morning. Yellow thunderstorm warnings throughout the area. Huge rains, high winds up to 90 clicks, and hail in some areas. Watch for it in your region. Highs near 26. Nicer tomorrow, though. It'll calm down quite nicely. A few clouds and 24 degrees. A few clouds and 23 Friday. And then nice and sunny Saturday and 22 degrees.
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1: 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It's another amazing weekend in Wasaga, full of music and celebration with Messenger, Mackenzie Blues Band, David Gogo, and more on the various stages. 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It's Oh So Sweet, the songs of Gordon Lightfoot. Classic Lightfoot Live, Barrie Sound, September 4th, Midland and Barrie, October 16th and 17th, and in Meaford, October 24th. Keeping summer hot with local events throughout South Georgian Bay. I'm J.D. Moffitt.
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So, George and Bay's favorites, the thing about those photographs, back in the day, right, it was okay because those pictures long since get destroyed, but these days, yeah, the memories, they last forever, unfortunately at times. Jays could have done better last night, 6-1 loss, 2.5 games back, a couple of Canadians now on the President's Cup team for golf, Corey Connors, Nick Taylor, that's nice. We follow sports, the good and the bad on lights.

0: 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We are never, ever, ever getting back together. 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
1: 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We'll see you before then, though, I'm sure. Police.

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1: Wild one last night continues into this morning. Yellow thunderstorm warnings throughout the area. Huge rains, high winds up to 90 clicks, and hail in some areas. Watch for it in your region. Highs near 26. Nicer tomorrow, though. It'll calm down quite nicely. A few clouds and 24 degrees. A few clouds and 23 Friday. And then nice and sunny Saturday and 22 degrees.
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1: 8:46, happy Wednesday over that hump. We're looking not bad right now. It was a wild night, and they say still to come a wild afternoon. Yellow storm warning. 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
1: 8:54, the sun is out. It has that relative calmness about it, but don't be fooled. They still suggest the storm is on the way this afternoon and into tonight, so just be aware of your surroundings. Be prepared for the idea that the weather may change drastically in a short amount of time, as we thought we saw last night, late night. It was kind of fun, though, wasn't it? Not so much today. Watch yourself. Be careful. 80-minute workday warm-up straight ahead into your midday Wednesday. Anna Almeida and friends throughout. Then you and I will catch up tomorrow when skies will calm, sun will rise, and attitudes start to brighten towards the weekend. That's kind of what a Thursday's about. Happy Wednesday. 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

0: Light weather update.
1: Wild one last night continues into this morning. Yellow thunderstorm warnings throughout the area. Huge rains, high winds up to 90 clicks, and hail in some areas. Watch for it in your region. Highs near 26. Nicer tomorrow, though. It'll calm down quite nicely. A few clouds and 24 degrees. A few clouds and 23 Friday. And then nice and sunny Saturday and 22 degrees.
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1: Light weather update.
2: Wild one last night continues into this morning. Yellow thunderstorm warnings throughout the area. Huge rains, high winds up to 90 clicks, and hail in some areas. Watch for it in your region. Highs near 26. Nicer tomorrow, though. It'll calm down quite nicely. A few clouds and 24 degrees. A few clouds and 23 Friday. And then nice and sunny Saturday and 22 degrees.
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0: Light weather update.
1: Wild one last night continues into this morning. Yellow thunderstorm warnings throughout the area. Huge rains, high winds up to 90 clicks, and hail in some areas. Watch for it in your region. Highs near 26. Nicer tomorrow, though. It'll calm down quite nicely. A few clouds and 24 degrees. A few clouds and 23 Friday. And then nice and sunny Saturday and 22 degrees.
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Good morning and happy hump day. It's Anna. So we're going to see some showers in the forecast today. I will have a full look at your weather, what you can expect today and into tomorrow. Also, today is the 2nd of September, which means, okay, here's a fun calendar fact for you. We are officially into the late 2020s, okay? So that's based on dividing the decade into three roughly 40-month periods. So yes, 2020 is more than 6 years behind us. We know this, which also means we're closer to 2030 than we are to the start of the decade. I don't know about you, but I still feel like the 1990s were yesterday. Can't believe we're almost at 2030. Like I said before, time is truly going by fast.

0: 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Bring me a heart. Your favorite things are good songs. 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And it's too late
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nice throwback there by Janet Jackson. Hey, it's Anna. Good morning. You're listening to Light 99.3. So today we can expect a chance of showers, risk of a thunderstorm. So locally we could see around 30 to 40 millimeters of rain. So keep that in mind. The high will be 27, but it's going to feel more like 35 degrees thanks to that humidity. I do have a look at your full forecast coming up. The nice thing is, I will say, we do have some sunshine in our forecast as we head into the long weekend. Thank you, Mother Nature. Also, maybe you have plans to go to the drive-in this long weekend. Well, we would like to take care of the cost for you. So go to light993.ca. There you'll be able to fill out an online ballot and you could win a carload of passes plus 4 medium soft drinks and 2 huge popcorns to Very Sunset Drive-In. Isn't that nice?

0: Light weather update.
1: Chance of showers today and a risk of a thunderstorm. Locally, we could see 30 to 40 millimeters of rain. The high will reach 27, but with the humidity, it's going to feel more like 35. Overnight, cloudy, chance of showers and a risk of a thunderstorm. The low will reach 18, and then warming up tomorrow with a nice mix of sun and cloud, high of 24, but thanks to that Humidex, it's going to feel more like 29.
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Virginia to Vegas on Light. Hey, it's Anna. Happy Wednesday to you. So there is reports swirling that the federal government is actually extending its fuel tax on gas and diesel until January 31st, 2027. So according to reports, the break, of course, will save drivers 10 cents a liter on regular gas and 4 cents on diesel. So the whole thing was set to expire on Labor Day. So the tax was first suspended in April as gas prices soared, which we knew due to the Iran war. Anyhow, Finance Minister François-Philippe Champagne is expected to make an announcement regarding the extension this afternoon in Ottawa.

Sean Paul and Magic with Lay You Down Easy on Like. Good morning, it's Hannah. And Tiger Woods is back in the news today. He's actually pleaded guilty to reckless driving and refusing a lawful test. So his license will be suspended now for 5 years, and he'll also have to pay a $1,000 fine. Which, if you're Tiger, that's nothing. That's pocket change, really. So the judge did warn Tiger that driving while suspended, it could land him back in jail. So hopefully he avoids that. Love.

Brooklyn on Light. Hey, it's Anna. Question for you. Do you remember MapQuest? I remember it very vividly, printing that out. Remember, it's from the dial-up days, and trying to figure out my way. It was like a treasure map, honestly. I can't believe I actually made it to and from locations just by using MapQuest. But many of us used it back in the day. Anyhow, so now they seem to be making a comeback. I didn't even know it was still in existence. And it's all thanks to them refusing to rename Lake Ontario Lake America. So MapQuest is now the number one free app on Apple's U.S. App Store, if you can believe it. They say usage has jumped about 50 times in just 1 week. And the company has now also launched a tool which allows users to rename the lake themselves if they feel like they want to.

0: Light weather update.
1: Chance of showers today and a risk of a thunderstorm. Locally, we could see 30 to 40 millimeters of rain. The high will reach 27, but with the humidity, it's going to feel more like 35. Overnight, cloudy, chance of showers and a risk of a thunderstorm. The low will reach 18, and then warming up tomorrow with a nice mix of sun and cloud, high of 24, but thanks to that Humidex, it's going to feel more like 29.
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Liza with Hideaway on Light 99.3. Good morning. Well, it looks like the Toronto Maple Leafs are getting ready to hit the ice. So their preseason starts September 19th with split squad games against the Montreal Canadiens. So it'll be the first chance for fans to see first overall pick Gavin McKenna begin his NHL journey with the Leafs, and also to see captain Austin Matthews back on the ice after missing time because of an injury. Their regular season is set to begin September 29th when the Toronto Maple Leafs host the Montreal Canadiens at Scotiabank Arena.

Your favorites growing up. Your favorite new favorites. Feel so mystical, magical, oh baby, cause and everything in between. All I wanna do is have some fun. South Georgian Bay's favorites. Light 99.3.

Good morning and happy Wednesday. You're listening to Light. Well, today is a new day and there is a new recall to tell you about. And this one if you use a barbecue. So a Cuisinart grill brush sold at Crate and Barrel Canada is being recalled because small metal bristles can actually come loose and end up on your grill or in your food. So Health Canada says swallowing the bristles could cause serious internal injuries and may even require surgery. About 679 of the affected brushes were sold in Canada between December of 2017 all the way up into this past March of 2026. There have been no reported injuries in Canada, which is good news, but for more information, you're encouraged to check the Crate and Barrel website.

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1: Chance of showers today and a risk of a thunderstorm. Locally, we could see 30 to 40 millimeters of rain. The high will reach 27, but with the humidity, it's going to feel more like 35. Overnight, cloudy, chance of showers and a risk of a thunderstorm. The low will reach 18, and then warming up tomorrow with a nice mix of sun and cloud, high of 24, but thanks to that Humidex, it's going to feel more like 29.
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Man, what a track. You can't help but move to it. Flashdance there on Light 99.3. Good morning. It's Anna. And I do have Ed Sheeran with his hit Photograph on standby. But first, I wanted to tell you, did you hear that six members of Ed's team are recovering after being hit by stage equipment in Detroit? So the crew, they were breaking down the equipment when the accident happened, and all six were taken to hospital. The good news is everyone is expected to be okay. So that's awesome. And Ed's tour is set to resume again on September 4th. Loving can hurt.

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by Pharrell Williams on Light. So get this, Rick Springfield, well, he's getting some attention online after performing shirtless at a Las Vegas concert. The 77-year-old Australian rocker wore black leather pants while playing Jessie's Girl without a top at the Palms Casino Resort. And this is the second time he's gone shirtless during a concert. Before his recent concert in Las Vegas, he did the same thing at a Nashville concert on August 21st. And here he is now with that hit, Jessie's Girl, on Light.

Third Eye Blind with Semi-Charmed Life on Light. So get this, there may be a sardine shortage underway. So if you're going out for lunch, you might want to pick up a can of sardines. And the reason they're becoming harder to find is because demand is on the rise and warmer ocean temperatures are putting pressure on supplies. Who would have thought?

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1: Chance of showers today and a risk of a thunderstorm. Locally, we could see 30 to 40 millimeters of rain. The high will reach 27, but with the humidity, it's going to feel more like 35. Overnight, cloudy, chance of showers and a risk of a thunderstorm. The low will reach 18, and then warming up tomorrow with a nice mix of sun and cloud, high of 24, but thanks to that Humidex, it's going to feel more like 29.
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You're listening to Light 99.3. That is Blinding Lights by The Weeknd. And yes, we're going into a nice long weekend, and maybe you have some plans to hit the green and play some golf. Well, if you do, make sure you play the Hitmaker next time you hit the range at Stone Tree Golf and Fitness. And to keep your game sharp, hit J.D. Moffitt's face target at 165 yards. 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Plus, you get to enjoy the finest practice facility in the area. 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

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So get this, a Texas family got quite the surprise, okay, when their DoorDash driver allegedly showed up completely naked. So a Ring camera captured the driver dropping off the food. The family threw out, of course, the order and reported it because you can't deliver food naked. You need to have your clothes on. Anyways, DoorDash did refund them and permanently removed

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0: Light weather update.
1: Chance of showers today and a risk of a thunderstorm. Locally, we could see 30 to 40 millimeters of rain. The high will reach 27, but with the humidity, it's going to feel more like 35. Overnight, cloudy, chance of showers and a risk of a thunderstorm. The low will reach 18, and then warming up tomorrow with a nice mix of sun and cloud, high of 24, but thanks to that Humidex, it's going to feel more like 29.
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Hope your day is going well. Just wanted to let you know that Mountain Dew is getting into the personal care business. So the brand has launched Mountain Dew Body Wash and a Mountain Dew Soap Bar, and both are designed to smell like the popular pop. So if you love Mountain Dew, this could be for you. So they're being sold at Walmart locations and, of course, online where reactions are mixed.

listening to Light at Santa. I hope your day is going well. Happy Wednesday. So I just wanted to let you know that Canadian Tire and Tim Hortons, they are teaming up on their loyalty programs. So customers who link their Triangle and Tim's Rewards accounts can actually earn 2 to 5% back in Canadian Tire money, plus Tim's points on select purchases, which is pretty good. So this deal was actually announced nearly a year ago, but it actually launches today.

Taylor Swift on lights. So 49 Quebecers, if you can believe it, they are now millionaires after winning shares of a $55 million Lotto Max jackpot. Imagine. That is why you buy the ticket, right? Because you never know. The winners come from 12 regions across the province, and some didn't even know they had won until Lotto Quebec contacted them. Imagine getting that call. Oh my gosh, my heart. Anyhow, Lotto Quebec says it's the first time it has handed out this many checks worth more than $1 million on a single day. Oh, please let me be the winner one day.

0: Light weather update.
1: There is a severe thunderstorm watch in place, so you can expect strong wind gusts up to 100 kilometers per hour, nickel to toonie-sized hail, torrential downpours, and even a risk of a tornado. So we can expect it this afternoon into this evening. So if you have plans, of course, plan accordingly. So we can also expect from now until then a chance of showers, risk of a thunderstorm locally around 30 to 40 millimeters, a high of 27 with the Humidex 35. Overnight, it's supposed to be cloudy, chance of showers and a risk of a thunderstorm, low of 18, and tomorrow on your Thursday, a nice mix of sun and cloud, high of 24, but it's going to feel more like 29.
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Jack Soul with Can't Stop on Light 99.3. And calling all Riv lovers, Rivfest Owen Sound is just around the corner. It's happening September 18th through the 20th. So there you'll be able to meet your favorite award-winning rib teams. They're back in action and you'll get to try their ribs. So there will also be a great entertainment lineup, which includes K-pop idols and Bon Jovi Forever. Also, if you'd like to attend on us, you can. All you have to do is listen to Light 99.3 to win tickets. We'll be right back.

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iPhone 5 with Payphone on Lite. Hey, it's Anna, and it looks like inflation is actually changing the way we shop here in Canada. I guess we're turning more to thrift stores. They're really having a moment. So a 2025 Angus Reid survey found that 77% of Canadians are shopping secondhand. Guilty! Love it! And for some, it's about saving money on everything from clothes to toys to household items. And for others, it's all about the fun of hunting through the aisles and finding a hidden treasure. That's what I love so much. So either way, thrift shopping is becoming a much bigger part of the Canadian shopping experience.

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2: There is a severe thunderstorm watch in place, so you can expect strong wind gusts up to 100 kilometers per hour, nickel to toonie size hail, torrential downpours, and even a risk of a tornado. So we can expect it this afternoon into this evening. So if you have plans, of course, plan accordingly. So we can also expect from now until then a chance of showers, risk of a thunderstorm locally around 30 to 40 millimeters, a high of 27 with the Humidex 35. Overnight, it's supposed to be cloudy, chance of showers and a risk of a thunderstorm, low of 18. And tomorrow on your Thursday, a nice mix of sun and cloud, high of 24, but it's going to feel more like 29.
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Roxette, The Look on Light 99.3. It's Anna, and I did mention this in your full forecast, but in case you missed it, I just wanted to pass along that there is a severe thunderstorm watch in place until this evening. So you can expect strong wind gusts up to 100 kilometers per hour, nickel to toonie size hail, so that's quite large, torrential downpours, which could cause pooling if you're out on the roads, and there is also a risk of a tornado. So I just wanted to pass this information along in case you have plans to head out a little later.

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Your favorite 90s. Nothing's fine, I'm torn. 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I've got the moves. 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

Shakira with Whenever, Wherever on Light. Hey, it's Anna. So there's a bizarre new TikTok trend that's been circulating and gaining a lot of momentum. It's called pheromone maxing. Have you heard of this? Well, I guess teen boys and young men are reportedly skipping showers and deodorant before going on a date because they believe their natural body odor will make them more attractive. So scientists say human body odors can influence how people respond to each other, but there's no, you know, definitive evidence that humans actually have pheromones that work like this. But hey, if it works for you and you don't smell and you get the attention you're looking for, then I guess keep skipping those showers.

muddy puddles. So it's the first part of a 3-part YouTube series celebrating music, movement, and of course, getting very, very messy. So it's a crossover kids probably didn't know they needed, and you'll probably have to watch on repeat.

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1: There is a severe thunderstorm watch in place, so you can expect strong wind gusts up to 100 kilometers per hour, nickel to toonie-sized hail, torrential downpours, and even a risk of a tornado. So we can expect it this afternoon into this evening. So if you have plans, of course, plan accordingly. So we can also expect from now until then a chance of showers, risk of a thunderstorm, locally around 30 to 40 millimeters, a high of 27 with the Humidex 35. Overnight, it's supposed to be cloudy, chance of showers and a risk of a thunderstorm, low of 18. And tomorrow on your Thursday, a nice mix of sun and cloud, high of 24, but it's going to feel more like 29.
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Sophia Camara, Girls Like You on Light 99.3. And hey, Stonebridge Wasega Beach Blues is taking place September 18th through the 20th at Stonebridge Town Center. So it's going to be another amazing weekend in Wasega. You got to check it out. Mackenzie Blues Band, David Gogo, and more will be there. Tickets, if you're looking for them and or want more information, just visit wasegabeachblues.com.

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What a 90s classic right there, Mr. Big, to be with you on Light. It's Anna and Ella Langley's Choosing Texas. My gosh, what a smash hit she has on her hands. It's even making Billboard history, becoming the first non-holiday single to spend 20 weeks at number one on the Hot 100 chart. Pretty incredible. The only other song to spend longer at number one is Mariah Carey's holiday hit, All I Want for Christmas Is You. It's at 22 weeks. So really, Ella's maybe just 2 weeks away from tying Mariah's record, or even 3 weeks away from surpassing it. I guess time will tell. And here's Ella now with that smash hit, Choosing Texas, on Light. Just

0: Light weather update.
1: There is a severe thunderstorm watch in place, so you can expect strong wind gusts up to 100 kilometers per hour, nickel to toonie-sized hail, torrential downpours, and even a risk of a tornado. So we can expect it this afternoon into this evening. So if you have plans, of course, plan accordingly. So we can also expect from now until then a chance of showers, risk of a thunderstorm, locally around 30 to 40 millimeters, a high of 27 with the Humidex 35. Overnight, it's supposed to be cloudy, chance of showers and a risk of a thunderstorm, low of 18. And tomorrow on your Thursday, a nice mix of sun and cloud, high of 24, but it's going to feel more like 29.
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Waves of Blue on Light 99.3. It's Anna, and looks like Ontario's minimum wage is going up to $17.95 an hour on October 1st. So the increase is tied to inflation and is designed to help lower wage workers keep up with the rising cost of living. And it looks like other provinces are also raising their minimum wage this fall, too.

It's your midweek Wednesday drive home on Light. It's Richard Husk is in again for the afternoon. Dave Crowman still playing some musical chairs, so I'll be keeping you company through this evening tonight until 7. He's going to be back in doing his usual thing tomorrow, though. The rain and thunderstorms have arrived. In fact, a severe thunderstorm watch on as there's a potential for some serious storms. But then there is sunshine on the way into the weekend, so we've got to get over the hump. Let's keep on together and do just that.

5% for now. They did warn that there is an inflation risk on the rise with higher energy costs and the tariff problem. This latest announcement marks seven consecutive times it has left its trend-setting policy rate unchanged. I think the biggest reason is that inflation hasn't been spiking too high, but right behind that is how squeezed the average Canadian is financially. That might not stop them from raising the rate in the future, but at least for now, it's staying where it is.

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1: Light 99.3 weather for Meaford, Collingwood, and South Georgian Bay. Yellow watch for severe thunderstorms in effect. Forecast tonight is cloudy, scattered showers, risk of thunderstorms, low of 21. Tomorrow, mainly sunny, high of 24. Friday also looks mainly sunny with a high of 23. That's a look at your Wednesday afternoon forecast on Light 99.3.
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0: Your favorites growing up. 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It's me. Hi. I'm the problem. It's me. And everything in between.
1: And then I saw her face. I'm a believer.
0: South Georgian Bay's favorites. 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

Richard Huskisson on Light. Oil markets have jumped up again today, another dollar or so already. If things don't settle down soon, everything's going to get even more expensive, including fuel, but especially diesel, and that hits everything else. In fact, diesel jumped today already, and experts are predicting an even bigger increase tomorrow. It's likely to be about 2 cents for gas, 11 for diesel tomorrow, which would be an unusual summer price with a potential record on the horizon. Hopefully it doesn't go that way, but be ready for it and fill up today if you can. Just remember, always fill up after 6.

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1: Light 99.3 weather for Meaford, Collingwood, and South Georgian Bay. Yellow watch for severe thunderstorms in effect. Forecast tonight is cloudy, scattered showers, risk of thunderstorms, low of 21. Tomorrow, mainly sunny, high of 24. Friday also looks mainly sunny with a high of 23. That's a look at your Wednesday afternoon forecast on Light 99.3.
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Wrecking Ball from Miley Cyrus on Light. Looks like Miley might be ready for another name change, but not to Hannah Montana this time. The pop star shared a photo on Instagram on Monday, appearing to tease new music, while also dropping Cyrus from her stage name. This campaign for the next stage of her career actually kind of started just before her godmother Dolly passed, so it may have been put on pause to let that settle before she brought it back this week.

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It's the drive home on Light, and I see that the various navigation platforms are kind of all over the map as far as the adoption of the strangely proposed new name for Lake Ontario. Unsurprisingly, Google and Apple Maps have adopted it for the U.S. users, kept it proper for Canadian users, and offered both to international users. That's how they handle these things. MapQuest, however, has said they won't be changing it. They didn't change the Gulf of Mexico either. Waze hasn't said one way or the other, but last I checked, they still had it listed as Lake Ontario for everybody. The only thing I can say is MapQuest has trended to the top of the downloaded apps this week, ahead of even ChatGPT and TikTok, and that is saying something.

Richard Huskisson on Light. Not a great night last night for the Blue Jays in their hunt for the wild card spot to make it into the postseason. They played the current team holding that last wild card spot and lost 6-1 in Cleveland against the Guardians. That drops them down to 2.5 games back, meaning even if they win the next two games, it might not get them the spot if the other two teams between them and the Guardians also win. A hard loss for Jays fans and for the team. But game two of that series is tonight at 6:40.

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2: Light 99.3 weather for Meaford, Collingwood, and South Georgian Bay. Yellow watch for severe thunderstorms in effect. Forecast tonight, partly cloudy. Chance of showers, risk of thunderstorms this evening and a low of 18. Tomorrow, mainly sunny, high of 24. Friday also looks mainly sunny with a high of 23. That's a look at your Wednesday afternoon forecast on Light 99.3.
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Hold on, your favorite things are good songs. Watermelon sugar high. 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

It is Wednesday Online, and coming up in just under a week, you can expect hundreds of Star Trek fans to gather in the UK at London's Science Museum and try to set the Guinness World Record for the largest simultaneous Vulcan salute. That's the thing Leonard Nimoy made famous when he played Spock with the hand up and two fingers on either side. Yeah, that gesture first appeared in 1967 in the show. The record attempt is going to take place on September 8th, known as Star Trek Day. A fitting day to try to set a world record with that particular salute.

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1: Light 99.3 weather for Meaford, Collingwood, and South Georgian Bay. Yellow watch for severe thunderstorms in effect. Forecast tonight, partly cloudy. Chance of showers, risk of thunderstorms this evening and a low of 18. Tomorrow, mainly sunny, high of 24. Friday also looks mainly sunny with a high of 23. That's a look at your Wednesday afternoon forecast on Light 99.3.
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Richard Huskisson on Light, back again with another bit of a curious quiz for your afternoon. We like to do it to keep you sharp, keep your mind working. And my question for fun to you today is, where did Gen X say they got their water when they were kids outside on a hot summer day? This is a bit of a weird flex if you know it. See if you can figure it out. We'll get that answer in just a bit.

Your Wednesday drive home on Light. And did you know where Gen X said they got their water when they were kids outside on a hot summer day? The answer is the garden hose. And I always considered this to be a weird flex because it always is said with such a sense of pride and accomplishment. And I mean, I remember drinking water from the hose when I was a kid. It always tasted dirty, and you had to let it run through the whole hose until you got a cold sip if your hose was positioned in the sunshine, which for some reason it always seemed to be. It also wasn't good for us. I never understood why anyone would brag about this.

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1: Light 99.3 weather for Meaford, Collingwood, and South Georgian Bay. Yellow watch for severe thunderstorms in effect. Forecast tonight, partly cloudy. Chance of showers, risk of thunderstorms this evening and a low of 18. Tomorrow, mainly sunny, high of 24. Friday also looks mainly sunny with a high of 23. That's a look at your Wednesday afternoon forecast on Light 99.3.
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7: 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It's MIFF 26, September 25th to 27th. Stonebridge Wasaga Beach Blues is September 18th to 20th at the Stonebridge Town Center. It's another amazing weekend in Wasaga, full of music and celebration with Messenger, Mackenzie Blues Band, David Gogo, and more on the various stages. 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It's oh so sweet. The Songs of Gordon Lightfoot, Classic Lightfoot Live, Barry Sound, September 4th, Midland and Barry, October 16th and 17th, and in Meaford, October 24th. Keeping summer hot with local events throughout South Georgian Bay. I'm J.D. Moffitt.
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Your favorites growing up. I'm walking on sunshine. 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Oh my, you're taking me out of the ordinary. And everything in between. I can't stop the feeling. 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

Richard Husk is an online. If you are a single adult living solo, the best thing you can do is take that chance to explore more meaningful self-expansion. Honestly, being a single adult offers you the best opportunity to grow as a person. You can go places, do things, not worry about anyone else. You can get into hobbies, travel, join social groups. If you're worried about being single forever, this is also the time to become the you that someone you would want to date would also want to date. Maybe that's a well-read individual. Maybe it's a world traveler. Maybe it's a total nerd. I don't know. All I'm saying is there's nothing wrong with being single, but if you don't like being single, becoming a better you is the best way to change it.

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1: Light 99.3 weather for Meaford, Collingwood, and South Georgian Bay. Yellow watch for severe thunderstorms in effect. Forecast tonight, partly cloudy. Chance of showers, risk of thunderstorms this evening and a low of 18. Tomorrow, mainly sunny, high of 24. Friday also looks mainly sunny with a high of 23. That's a look at your Wednesday afternoon forecast on Light 99.3.
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You're listening to Light, and this Lake Ontario thing has become a rallying point around more than just navigation apps. In fact, there was a few videos going viral, which has people cheering for like a few solid seconds, maybe even for like a minute, after singing along to the line from Blue Rodeo's Hasn't Hit Me Yet. The line is out in the middle of Lake Ontario, and you could find those videos easily online. But it's like they just know how to bind Canadians closer together. It's really wild. Anyway, here is Blue Rodeo with a different hit. It's Try.

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5: We go together.

the drive home on light. This is something I've been worrying about and talking about for a long time now. And with everything we've been doing and not doing specifically, it was a pretty certain thing we were not going to meet the Paris Accord goals. And a recent UN report has expressed exactly that. Earth has lost its chance to prevent some of the worst of global warming's harms, and we will pass the key 1.5 degrees Celsius limit, and soon. Officials say the world must now figure out how to get temperatures below the danger zone and back to safety. The first step to that, though, is getting to the point where we're not causing the temperature to rise anymore. We still have a lot of work to go to just do that. So if you hear me occasionally talking about the climate crisis, this is why.

Burjatovsky's in on light. Canada has a chance to make a mark in its debut at the Eurovision Song Contest. The portal is open for performers to apply. Anybody who's a Canadian citizen, permanent resident, aged 18 and older, as of May 1st, 2027, with the ability to travel internationally and pass background checks, can apply. They're going to be real strict about who they select, though. The criteria, as well as the application process, can be found on CBC Radio's website.

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1: Light 99.3 weather for Meaford, Collingwood, and South Georgian Bay. Yellow watch for severe thunderstorms in effect. Forecast tonight, partly cloudy, chance of showers, risk of thunderstorms this evening, and a low of 18. Tomorrow, mainly sunny, high of 24. Friday also looks mainly sunny with a high of 23. That's a look at your Wednesday afternoon forecast on Light 99.3.
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are listening to Light, and oil markets have jumped up again today, about a dollar. If things don't settle down soon, everything is going to get much more expensive, including fuel, but especially diesel. Gas didn't move much today. It is expected to go up a little bit tomorrow. Diesel, however, jumped up today and is predicted to increase even more by about 11 cents tomorrow compared to the 2 cents for gas. This could be the beginning of even more increases to a potential record high. We'll hope for a change in that prediction, but I still recommend you fill up today if you can, and you can do so now since it's after 6.

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1: Light 99.3 weather for Meaford, Collingwood, and South Georgian Bay. Yellow watch for severe thunderstorms in effect. Forecast tonight, partly cloudy, chance of showers, risk of thunderstorms this evening and a low of 18. Tomorrow, mainly sunny, high of 24. Friday also looks mainly sunny with a high of 23. That's a look at your Wednesday afternoon forecast on Light 99.3.
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Richard Husk is in on Light. That's going to be it for me for now. Thanks for hanging out through the drive home. Dave back in tomorrow. I'll be sitting in for Anna instead in the middle of your day. And I'll be back again with the 80s at 8 in a little over an hour. Hope you have a fantastic rest of your evening, and I will talk to you then.

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2: 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It's Oh So Sweet, the songs of Gordon Lightfoot. 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I'm J.D. 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